my notes in those pre-computer days, I thought, well, now I'm going to have to try fiction, which I'm sure I would always have been much too shy or scared to try otherwise. So I noticed in the aftermath of that fire, and maybe this is the case with every fire or earthquake or tsunami, that many, many of my neighbors were devastated for life and will never recover. And others, having been through exactly the same thing, thought, well, maybe

Hey, it's Lara Stimson here, and the footy is back. 2026 feels like the new 2012. Up the Swans. Whatever your team, your home for footy this season is 105.7 ABC Darwin and ABC Sport.

impact that they would have on those who followed. But I want to dedicate this award to my parents. My dad, Jeff.

0: And I hadn't thought about it until John mentioned just how specific the track is going to have to be, with no culverts and no joins, no manhole covers or anything like that. So that's going to be an expensive process, isn't it?
1: It's going to take a lot more money, like, you know. So, you know, really, the amount of money spent on golf and the GP and that, we could build a new hospital.